0: He says Ray Sharkey has a criminal history, which includes convictions for various violence and weapons offenses, and that he is considered a danger to the public. He is described as 6 feet tall, 196 pounds, with black hair and brown eyes. For more information and a photo of the man, visit our website. With the BC day-long weekend approaching, BC Highway Patrol is reminding drivers to make safety their top priority. Police said officers will be increasing enforcement across the province, with a focus on impaired driving, excessive speeding, and other dangerous behavior. Sergeant Michael McLaughlin is urging drivers to plan ahead, obey the rules of the road, and make safe choices.
1: Protect yourself, protect your loved ones. You're sharing that highway with everybody else. And if you don't choose to behave properly and safely on the road, BC Highway Patrol is going to be out there, and we bring serious consequences for people who drive impaired.
0: BC Highway Patrol said everyone shares the responsibility of keeping the province's highways safe over the busy holiday weekend. Premier David Eby says U.S. alcohol won't return to store shelves, while the Trump administration maintains its steep tariffs on Canadian wood products. BC is one of several provinces that have maintained the U.S. booze ban imposed last year. His comments Tuesday come after BC Conservative caucus members said they met with U.S. officials earlier this month and discussed the province lifting the ban on American booze.
2: I understand the Conservatives had their quiet meeting with the ambassador of the United States and have come out and said that we should get rid of the only leverage that appears to be catching the attention of the president by putting U.S. alcohol back on the shelves. I couldn't disagree more.
0: Conservative MLA and Shadow Minister for Forestry, Ward Stammer, has said BC should lift restrictions on U.S. alcohol as a show of good faith in trade talks. And Bell is reporting over 990 incidents of copper theft and vandalism targeting telecommunications infrastructure across Canada in the first half of the year. The company says that's up 78% compared to the first 6 months of last year, and it's having an impact. They say a small amount of metal can result in major service disruptions, costly and complex repairs, and potential risks to public safety by affecting access to 911 and emergency services. One positive is arrests are up 32%, though the company says continued action is needed to address the scale of the problem.
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0: In the MLB today, the Blue Jays earned a series victory in Washington over the Nationals after winning 5-2 earlier. Meanwhile, the Mariners will look to win their series in LA against the Dodgers, starting just after 7.
4: River weather.
5: 21 the high for this evening. Should be nice if you're headed out to see our live streets. This is what we're going to be. Sun and clouds, 21, down to 13, a little chilly overnight tonight. It did take a little bit to warm up this morning. It wasn't until like 9 o'clock that it's really started to get warm. Thursday, it's clouds, 21, a little bit of sunshine in there too. Friday, clouds, chance of rain, 21. Saturday, showers, or at least a 70% chance of showers and a high of 20. Right now, it feels like 23 degrees.
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The Verve is on 99.7 The River. Well, hopefully this wasn't part of your just after long weekend plans, but Miles Smith just announced that has had to cancel his show in Vancouver on August 4th. Put a post out online and said there's been a major family health issue at home and important appointments are taking place on that date and I simply can't not be there. Family has to come first, and this wasn't a decision I made lightly. So Miles Smith, who is supposed to be performing in Vancouver next week, that show is canceled. All the other dates on the tour are good. He said it's just that one day he can't really pull off. Here's Sophie Simmons on The River.

Alanna Miles, that is Love Is. It's on 99.7 The River. And if you're just joining us and have no idea what you're doing for dinner, because as an adult, one of the most difficult things you have to do in life is figure out what to eat dinner every night. Today we've got our answer.

0: It is National Chicken Wing Day. Go get yourself some wings. You worked so hard today. So hard. I saw you just slaving away, typing on the keyboard, doing those rundowns, doing the job site things, digging holes or filling holes or whatever it is that you do all day. You worked hard enough. Go get some wings for dinner. Today is National Chicken Wing Day, and you deserve it.
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0: That's Spin, Paneo, Loeb, and Jordan are all here on 99.7 The River and the River at Work show. Thank you so much for being with us on the program today. Hope you're enjoying your day. It's just about over now, but lots of fun stuff coming up, including CR Live Streets getting underway with the Doors in an hour's time. 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

0: Bedouin Sound Clash wrapping things up. That's When the Night Feels My Song. It's on 99.7 The River and The River Afternoon Drive. My name's Justice, in for AJ today. Thank you so much for being with us. Appreciate your listenership very much, and thank you for the camaraderie today. Hope you have an awesome rest of your Wednesday. Maybe I'll see you at CR Live Streets in a little bit here. Otherwise, I'll talk to you tomorrow just after 2 o'clock. And until then, as always, have a good one and be safe. See ya.
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When I walk on by, girls be looking like Debbie Fly. 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
1: I'm Nathan Maylie. Campbell River RCMP are asking the public for assistance in locating a 41-year-old man who is currently wanted on a Canada and BC-wide warrant. The RCMP says Ray Sharkey has a criminal history, which includes convictions for various violence and weapons offenses, and that he is considered a danger to the public. He is described as 6 feet tall, 196 pounds, with black hair and brown eyes. For more information and a photo of the man, visit our website. With the BC day-long weekend approaching, BC Highway Patrol is reminding drivers to make safety their top priority. Police said officers will be increasing enforcement across the province, with a focus on impaired driving, excessive speeding, and other dangerous behavior. Sergeant Michael McLaughlin is urging drivers to plan ahead, obey the rules of the road, and make safe choices.
2: Protect yourself, protect your loved ones. You're sharing that highway with everybody else. And if you don't choose to behave properly and safely on the road, BC Highway Patrol is going to be out there, and we bring serious consequences for people who drive impaired.
1: BC Highway Patrol said everyone shares the responsibility of keeping the province's highways safe over the busy holiday weekend. Premier David Eby says U.S. alcohol won't return to store shelves while the Trump administration maintains its steep tariffs on Canadian wood products. BC is one of several provinces that have maintained the U.S. booze ban imposed last year. His comments Tuesday come after BC Conservative caucus members said they met with U.S. officials earlier this month and discussed the province lifting the ban on American booze.
3: I understand the Conservatives had their quiet meeting with the ambassador of the United States and have come out and said that we should get rid of the only leverage that appears to be catching the attention of the president by putting U.S. alcohol back on the shelves. I couldn't disagree more.
1: Conservative MLA and Shadow Minister for Forestry, Ward Stammer, has said BC should lift restrictions on U.S. alcohol as a show of good faith in trade talks. And Bell is reporting over 990 incidents of copper theft and vandalism targeting telecommunications infrastructure across Canada in the first half of the year. The company says that's up 78% compared to the first 6 months of last year, and it's having an impact. They say a small amount of metal can result in major service disruptions, costly and complex repairs, and potential risks to public safety by affecting access to 911 and emergency services. One positive is arrests are up 32%, though the company says continued action is needed to address the scale of the problem.
0: Be the first to know. 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
4: In River Sports, Major League Baseball, the Blue Jays take 2 out of 3 in Washington after a 5-2 win yesterday. They head home to open a 3-game series against St. Louis tomorrow. The Jays are having a tough season with the trade deadline looming on Monday. I expect some big changes will be made. Meanwhile, the city of Vancouver has picked a group led by Vancouver real estate developer Zach Ross as its preferred partner to pursue a Major League Baseball expansion franchise. The league has not announced plans to expand, but MLB Commissioner Rob Manfred has previously said he hopes the league will grow from 30 to 32 teams before his planned retirement in 2029. In the CFL, the BC Lions kick off Week 9 with a visit to Winnipeg at 5:30 today, and the San Jose Sharks have signed Vancouver-born superstar forward Macklin Celebrini to a 5-year, $94 million contract extension, making him the highest paid player in NHL history. Celebrini dominated his sophomore season in the NHL with 45 goals and 115 points in 82 games with the Sharks, and was the top scorer at this year's Winter Olympics, helping Team Canada to a silver medal. He has 1 year left on his entry-level contract.
0: River weather.
4: A decent day on the way with a mix of sun and cloud, changing to clouds this afternoon, a high of 22, feeling more like 25, cloudy and 17 overnight. For tomorrow, clouds, a chance of late afternoon showers, and a high of 20. It's 13 in downtown Campbell River, low tides at 10 after 12. Next high tide, 7:31 this evening.
5: The Fishing Report, brought to you by New Floors on the River.
6: I fish, therefore I am. Billie Eilish references aside, we are hearing great reports for Chinook fishing in the Georgia Strait this year. However, the fish are moving a little deeper this week. Experts say fishing close to the bottom in the 225 to 240 feet range has been consistent as of late. That's not to say there are no fish in the shallow water, because there definitely is, and they are biting, particularly if you're jigging with Casper Little Nibs or Shimano Current Snipers in the blue or pink variety. With Alberni sockeye action beginning to dwindle on the West Island, large schools of Chinook are passing through and migrating south, and there should be plenty of bites to be had at Nootka Sound. If you're chasing prawns, check out French Creek, Qualicum, or Campbell River, and if it's the rock cod or ling cod that tickle your fancy, we're hearing lots of great reports along the entire East Island and near Pell River. For the freshwater fishers out there, large trout are biting at Long Lake, Sproat Lake, and Lake Cowichan. Remember to obtain proper licensing if you're looking to spend a day on the water. A valid BC Tidal Waters sports fishing license is required for any species of finfish or shellfish in BC salt waters, and a salmon conservation stamp is required if salmon are being retained.
5: Catch the Fishing Report, Thursdays and Fridays on the river. 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
8: 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We're going to dance. We're going to dance.

99.7 The River, it's Michael Bublé at 6:13. Good morning. Happy Thursday. Inching ever closer to the long weekend. I don't know about you, but I cannot wait. Ricky Tyler in the Morning Catch here. Thanks for tuning in this morning. I hope you had a fantastic day yesterday. And thanks to everybody who came out for an amazing CR Live Streets last night. Swingin' Blues. Oh my goodness, with Blue Moon Marquee, it was an absolute blast. I'll have more on that a little later. Let's take a look at your river weather. Looks like a nice day shaping up. We're expecting a mix of sun and cloud. That'll change to clouds again this afternoon. A high of 22, feeling like 25 with the humidex. Cloudy and 17 overnight. For tomorrow, clouds, a chance of late afternoon showers, and a high of 20. It's 13 right now in downtown Campbell River, and it's going to be a winning Thursday. I've got another White Spot gift card up for grabs this morning. Also, a family four-pack of passes for the Saturday races at Saratoga Speedway. How much fun would that be? I'll have details on both of those things coming up a little later. Here is new river music from Taylor Swift from the Toy Story 5 soundtrack. I knew it. I knew you. 99.7 The River. Good morning.

0: 99.7 The River, Olivia Penalva and X's at 6:21. Ricky Tyler in the Morning Catch here. Thank you for joining me on this Thursday. There goes my friend Papa Ron Fortin from Ron's Barbershop out the door, dropping off some yummy pepperonis from Smith & Lee Butchers to me. That's, you know, that's the way to my heart, right? Bring me food. You're a friend for life. Thank you, Papa Ron. Appreciate you. That is the Breakfast of Champions, and I'm going to enjoy those in just a little bit. Coming up later this hour, we're going to get into the River Salute. This is where we recognize amazing people, groups, organizations that do wonderful things in the community. That's what it's all about. And if you know somebody that deserves that kind of shout out, why don't you nominate them? 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That's coming up near 6:40.
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0: 99.7 The River, Rhea May and Ben. Hey there, Ricky Tyler in the Morning Catch with you. Glad you could tune in on this Thursday, inching a little closer to the long weekend. BC Day coming up on Monday. Can't wait. And hey, a big thank you to everybody who came out to Shoppers Row last night for CR Live Street Swingin' Blues. It was so much fun. Wow. A great turnout. And boy, did Blue Moon Marquee put on an incredible musical performance or what? Gotta love seeing real humans playing real music on real instruments. They were incredibly talented. Everybody was up and dancing. It was a super fun time. Forbidden Dance Company gave some swing dance lessons at intermission, which was a blast. North Island Cruisers were there with some classic cars. It was just a whole vibe last night. The weather was perfect. It wasn't hot. It wasn't cold. It was just like the most comfortable. So fun. CR Live Streets runs every Wednesday through August 19th. Next Wednesday, it's the River City Street Fest and Night Market. They'll have live music from the Peanut Gallery, vendors, art stuff, the Hello Photo Booth, which I did last night, and it was super fun. A great memento for you and your family or friends. And as always, admission is totally free. Jennifer Colangeli from the city's Recreation and Culture Department will be joining me on the show tomorrow to give more details about next week's CR Live Streets, presented by the City of Campbell River and the Tidemark Theater. For more, you can also visit mycampbellrivernow.com. And one of the world's biggest music festivals kicks off today, Lollapalooza. And even if you can't be there, you can still check it out. I'll have details for you in the Tyler Report, Music and Entertainment News. That's on the way near 10 after 7. Stick around.
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1: I'm Nathan Maylie. Campbell River RCMP are asking the public for assistance in locating a 41-year-old man who is currently wanted on a Canada and BC-wide warrant. The RCMP says Ray Sharkey has a criminal history, which includes convictions for various violence and weapons offenses, and that he is considered a danger to the public. He is described as 6 feet tall, 196 pounds, with black hair and brown eyes. For more information and a photo of the man, visit our website. With the BC day-long weekend approaching, BC Highway Patrol is reminding drivers to make safety their top priority. Police said officers will be increasing enforcement across the province, with a focus on impaired driving, excessive speeding, and other dangerous behavior. Sergeant Michael McLaughlin is urging drivers to plan ahead, obey the rules of the road, and make safe choices.
2: Protect yourself, protect your loved ones. You're sharing that highway with everybody else. And if you don't choose to behave properly and safely on the road, BC Highway Patrol is going to be out there, and we bring serious consequences for people who drive impaired.
1: BC Highway Patrol said everyone shares the responsibility of keeping the province's highways safe over the busy holiday weekend. Premier David Eby says U.S. alcohol won't return to store shelves while the Trump administration maintains its steep tariffs on Canadian wood products. BC is one of several provinces that have maintained the U.S. booze ban imposed last year. His comments Tuesday come after BC Conservative caucus members said they met with U.S. officials earlier this month and discussed the province lifting the ban on American booze.
3: I understand the Conservatives had their quiet meeting with the ambassador of the United States and have come out and said that we should get rid of the only leverage that appears to be catching the attention of the president by putting U.S. alcohol back on the shelves. I couldn't disagree more.
1: Conservative MLA and Shadow Minister for Forestry Ward Stammer has said BC should lift restrictions on U.S. alcohol as a show of good faith in trade talks. And Bell is reporting over 990 incidents of copper theft and vandalism targeting telecommunications infrastructure across Canada in the first half of the year. The company says that's up 78% compared to the first 6 months of last year, and it's having an impact. They say a small amount of metal can result in major service disruptions, costly and complex repairs, and potential risks to public safety by affecting access to 911 and emergency services. One positive is arrests are up 32%, though the company says continued action is needed to address the scale of the problem.
0: Be the first to know. 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
4: In River Sports, Major League Baseball, the Blue Jays take 2 out of 3 in Washington after a 5-2 win yesterday. They head home to open a 3-game series against St. Louis tomorrow. The Jays are having a tough season with the trade deadline looming on Monday. I expect some big changes will be made. Meanwhile, the city of Vancouver has picked a group led by Vancouver real estate developer Zach Ross as its preferred partner to pursue a Major League Baseball expansion franchise. The league has not announced plans to expand, but MLB Commissioner Rob Manfred has previously said he hopes the league will grow from 30 to 32 teams before his planned retirement in 2029. In the CFL, the BC Lions kick off Week 9 with a visit to Winnipeg at 5:30 today, and the San Jose Sharks have signed Vancouver-born superstar forward Macklin Celebrini to a 5-year, $94 million contract extension, making him the highest paid player in NHL history. Celebrini dominated his sophomore season in the NHL with 45 goals and 115 points in 82 games with the Sharks, and was the top scorer at this year's Winter Olympics, helping Team Canada to a silver medal. He has 1 year left on his entry-level contract.
0: River weather.
4: Looks very cloudy out there right now, but we are expecting a mix of sun and cloud, changing to cloudy conditions again in the afternoon with a high of 22, feeling more like 25. Cloudy 17 overnight for tomorrow. Cloudy, a chance of late afternoon showers, and a high of 20. It's 13 in downtown Campbell River. Low tides at 10 after 12. Next high tide, 7:31 this evening.
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4: 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We'll do that after Billy DuPage. 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
1: Well, this is happy news. Canada's sweetheart, Michael J. Fox, will receive one of the Television Academy's biggest honors, the Bob Hope Humanitarian Award, at this year's Emmys. The Academy says the award is in recognition of his transformative contributions to Parkinson's disease research and advocacy. Fox Foundation has raised over $2.5 billion for Parkinson's research. It is now the largest nonprofit funder of Parkinson's research in the entire world. Amazing. MJF is already an Emmy nominee this year in the Outstanding Guest Actor in a Comedy Series category for his role on Apple TV's Shrinking. The 78th Emmy Awards air on September 14th. Good for him. So deserving. And the Lollapalooza Music Festival will live stream dozens of this weekend's performances on Disney Plus, including sets from Charlie XCX, Tate McRae, Lorde, Olivia Dean, Somber, and more. The live stream kicks off alongside the festival today and runs through Sunday, August 2nd, with coverage beginning each day at 12:45 p.m. and continuing through the end of the live event. You can check out the full schedule at 99.7theriver-onair on Facebook. This is the one performer I'm really looking forward to checking out. Love this guy. He's amazing. Somber. Here's back to friends, 99.7 The River.

0: 99.7 The River and new River music from Mike DeMero with Dinoro and Sam Felt. There's Calling. Ricky Tyler in the Morning Cat here. Thank you for being with me on this Thursday. We're inching a little closer to the long weekend. Yay. BC Day coming up on Monday. Let's take a look at your river weather. It's awfully cloudy out there right now, but we are expecting a mix of sun and cloud, and then things changing to cloudy skies again this afternoon with a high of 22, feeling more like 25. Cloudy and 17 overnight. That's too hot for sleeping. Ugh. For tomorrow, cloudy, a chance of late afternoon showers and a high of 20. So far for the long weekend, Saturday looks like a wet day, but Sunday and holiday Monday looking beautiful with lots of sunshine and warm temperatures. It's 13 right now in downtown Campbell River. Congratulations to Joanne Matheson. Yesterday, Joanne won a White Spot gift card so she could go enjoy their fresh BC blueberry pie bundle, which is back now for a limited time. I'll have another gift card to give away this morning. Details coming up on how you can get in to win. We're also going to talk about the possibility of Vancouver getting a Major League Baseball team. How cool would that be? We'll discuss and have some fun with it. We'll get into that near 7:40. Don't go away.
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0: 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Ricky Tyler in the Morning Catch here. Thank you for joining me on this Thursday. And I think this would be super cool. The city of Vancouver has picked a group led by Vancouver real estate developer Zach Ross as its preferred partner to pursue a Major League Baseball expansion franchise. The group is proposing a new ballpark and mixed-use development, but no site has been announced, and they haven't disclosed any estimated cost for the project or provided any figures on what the projected economic impact to the city would be. The league has not announced any expansion plans, but Major League Baseball Commissioner Rob Manfred has said previously that he hopes MLB will grow from 30 to 32 teams before his planned retirement in 2029. He also said that he does picture another team in Canada and that Vancouver would make sense. How much fun would it be to have a Major League Baseball team in Vancouver? I grew up going to Montreal Expos games and I really miss that. It's so fun and so different from watching it on TV. Now, suppose this happens. What should the team be named? That's what I want to hear from you this morning. What name would you give a Vancouver MLB team? Let me know on Facebook or call or text 250-287-4444. The River text line is brought to you by Fido.
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0: I just saw a totally insane story about a fan interaction that Harry Styles had recently. Oh boy, I'll tell you about it after Serena Ryder. 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

99.7 The River with Serena Ryder. Also, brand new River music from Harry Styles before that. The second single off his new album, Kiss All the Time, Disco Occasionally. There's American Girls. And not 10 minutes ago, I saw this most insane story about Harry Styles interacting with a fan online. He literally had to tell a fan to grab their baby's stroller as it rolled into oncoming traffic while she rushed over to ask for a selfie. I mean, what the hell, lady? Listen, I love Harry Styles too, but that takes negligence to a whole other level. Wow. Ricky Tyler in the Morning Catch here. Thank you for being with me on this Thursday. We are talking about the possibility of Vancouver getting a Major League Baseball team. If they did, what would you call it? Let me know on Facebook or call or text 250-287-4444. The River Text Line brought to you by Fido. Congratulations to Joanne Matheson.

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1: I'm Nathan Maylie. Campbell River RCMP are asking the public for assistance in locating a 41-year-old man who is currently wanted on a Canada and BC-wide warrant. The RCMP says Ray Sharkey has a criminal history, which includes convictions for various violence and weapons offenses, and that he is considered a danger to the public. He is described as 6 feet tall, 196 pounds, with black hair and brown eyes. For more information and a photo of the man, visit our website. With the BC day-long weekend approaching, BC Highway Patrol is reminding drivers to make safety their top priority. Police said officers will be increasing enforcement across the province, with a focus on impaired driving, excessive speeding, and other dangerous behavior. Sergeant Michael McLaughlin is urging drivers to plan ahead, obey the rules of the road, and make safe choices.
2: Protect yourself, protect your loved ones. You're sharing that highway with everybody else. And if you don't choose to behave properly and safely on the road, BC Highway Patrol is going to be out there, and we bring serious consequences for people who drive impaired.
1: BC Highway Patrol said everyone shares the responsibility of keeping the province's highways safe over the busy holiday weekend. Premier David Eby says U.S. alcohol won't return to store shelves while the Trump administration maintains its steep tariffs on Canadian wood products. BC is one of several provinces that have maintained the U.S. booze ban imposed last year. His comments Tuesday come after BC Conservative caucus members said they met with U.S. officials earlier this month and discussed the province lifting the ban on American booze.
3: I understand the Conservatives had their quiet meeting with the ambassador of the United States and have come out and said that we should get rid of the only leverage that appears to be catching the attention of the president by putting U.S. alcohol back on the shelves. I couldn't disagree more.
1: Conservative MLA and Shadow Minister for Forestry, Ward Stammer, has said BC should lift restrictions on U.S. alcohol as a show of good faith in trade talks. And Bell is reporting over 990 incidents of copper theft and vandalism targeting telecommunications infrastructure across Canada in the first half of the year. The company says that's up 78% compared to the first 6 months of last year, and it's having an impact. They say a small amount of metal can result in major service disruptions, costly and complex repairs, and potential risks to public safety by affecting access to 911 and emergency services. One positive is arrests are up 32%, though the company says continued action is needed to address the scale of the problem.
0: Be the first to know. 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
4: In River Sports, Major League Baseball, the Blue Jays take 2 out of 3 in Washington after a 5-2 win yesterday. They head home to open a 3-game series against St. Louis tomorrow. The Jays are having a tough season with the trade deadline looming on Monday. I expect some big changes will be made. Meanwhile, the city of Vancouver has picked a group led by Vancouver real estate developer Zach Ross as its preferred partner to pursue a Major League Baseball expansion franchise. The league has not announced plans to expand, but MLB Commissioner Rob Manfred has previously said he hopes the league will grow from 30 to 32 teams before his planned retirement in 2029. In the CFL, the BC Lions kick off Week 9 with a visit to Winnipeg at 5:30 today, and the San Jose Sharks have signed Vancouver-born superstar forward Macklin Celebrini to a 5-year, $94 million contract extension, making him the highest paid player in NHL history. Celebrini dominated his sophomore season in the NHL with 45 goals and 115 points in 82 games with the Sharks, and was the top scorer at this year's Winter Olympics, helping Team Canada to a silver medal. He has 1 year left on his entry-level contract.
0: River weather.
4: Looks very cloudy out there right now, but we are expecting a mix of sun and cloud, changing to cloudy conditions again in the afternoon with a high of 22, feeling more like 25. Cloudy 17 overnight for tomorrow. Cloudy, a chance of late afternoon showers, and a high of 20. It's 14 now in downtown Campbell River. Low tides at 10 after 12. Next high tide, 7:31 this evening.
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99.7 The River, there's Counting Crows covering Joni Mitchell's Big Yellow Taxi at 8:12. Good morning. Happy Thursday. Ricky Tyler in the Morning Catch here. Yay, getting a little closer to that BC Day long weekend. Yes, come over here, long weekend. Looking forward to spending some time with you. Yeah, it's going to be great weather-wise. It might be rainy on Saturday, but otherwise, Sunday and holiday Monday looking great. Your river weather for today, that's river weather. Elmer Fudd, hello. A mix of sun and cloud, changing to clouds this afternoon, and a high of 22, feeling more like 25, cloudy and 17 overnight. For tomorrow, clouds, a chance of late afternoon showers, and a high of 20. It's 14 right now in downtown Campbell River. We are talking about the possibility of Vancouver getting a Major League Baseball team. I don't know how strong the possibility is, but they're working on it. So I'm asking you this morning, if Vancouver was to get an MLB team, what should they be called? And I heard from Bucky, who said the Van City Bats. And I'm assuming with the animal bat as a logo and not like a wooden bat as a logo, I think that could work. It's pretty cool. It has a nice ring to it. Thanks, Bucky. Keep your answers coming. If you were going to name the Vancouver MLB team, what would you call them? Let me know on Facebook or call or text 250-287-4444. The River Text Line is brought to you by Fido. I've got more of your answers coming up in just a bit. Right now, it's time for the River Birthday Club with Whistlin' Waffle. Yeah, if you want to wish somebody a happy birthday, I'd love to do it for you. Just join the birthday club at mycampbellrivernow.com. We do shout-outs around this time weekday mornings, and it gets you into the weekly draw for a Whistlin' Waffle gift card. We'll do that tomorrow. This comes from Julia Martinez. Happy birthday to my hubby, Luis. I hope you have an amazing birthday today, Luis. Thank you both for listening. Happy birthday also to Jim Graham from Campbell River Toyota. Yeah, Jimmer, I hope you have a great day today. Celebrity birthdays include so many that I can't go through them all, so we'll do a few. He'll be back for cake, that is. The Terminator, Arnold Schwarzenegger, is 79 today. From The Matrix and John Wick. No, it's not Keanu Reeves. It's Lawrence Fishburne. He's 65 today. Friends star Lisa Kudrow is 63. And this guy's having a really big moment right now. The Odyssey director Christopher Nolan is 56. The film just hit $700 million in just 12 days. Incredible. What a force he is as a director, huh? Here's Olivia Dean. So Easy to Fall in Love on the River.

0: 99.7 The River with the Strumbellas at 8:21. Ricky Tyler in the Morning Catch here. Thank you for tuning in on this Thursday. Shark Week continues on Discovery Channel. So fun. I'm completely obsessed. The lineup today sounds great. It starts at 5 this evening with What Shark Attacked, which I guess is they're trying to determine which sharks are responsible for bites or whatever. That should be good. How to Train a Great White. I'm confused by what this is supposed to be. How to train him to do what? Ride a little bicycle underwater? Juggle? we'll see. And then after that, it's the Ultimate Shark Dive, which I bet is going to be super cool. Shark Week on Discovery Channel, one of my favorite weeks of the year. It's time for your Thrifty Food Smile of the Day now. Doing our own Shark Week this week with a laugh. Here's Red Richardson.
1: Terrified of sharks. I was up the other night about 3 a.m. watching a shark program on YouTube. The guy hosting it, he was like, "Do you know sharks are more scared of us than we are of them?" I was like, "Really? I don't think sharks stay up all night watching documentaries about me." Later in the show, it's like last year, there's only 60 unprovoked shark attacks worldwide. 60 unprovoked. What's a provoked shark attack? Who's doing that? Sounds like the worst bachelor party ever. Let's go to California, boys. Find a great white and just stop. Dressing the groom up as a seal, like, woo! Shark's like, "Will you stop provoking me?"
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0: 99.7 The River, Sarah Bareilles, Ricky Tyler in the Morning Catch here. Thank you for joining me on this Thursday. And we are talking about potential Vancouver Major League Baseball team names. The city has just picked a group led by Vancouver real estate developer Zach Ross as its preferred partner to try to land a Major League Baseball expansion franchise. There are no official plans from Major League Baseball to expand yet, but it could happen. What would the team be called? I heard from Aaron, who said the Vancouver Spirit Bears. Ooh, I like that. I think that's a really cool name. Thanks, Aaron. Kevin just texted in with what I know already is going to be my favorite answer. He said, the Vancouver Expos. Just bring back the uniforms and act like nothing ever happened. Yeah, I love that. I'm all for it. I'll tell you this, it would save me spending some money on merch. Drag my old Expos hat out of the closet and I'm good to go. Thanks, Kevin. Keep your answers coming. If Vancouver were to get a Major League Baseball team, what would you name them? Let me know on Facebook or call or text 250-287-4444.
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0: 99.7 The River with The Box and Carry On. Ricky Tyler and the Morning Catch here. Happy Thursday. Thank you so much for tuning in this morning. Much appreciated. And because it is Thursday, that means Yoga in the Park is back today. Every Thursday, 5:30 to 6:30 at Robert Osler Park. Now through August 20th, a free, wonderful way to chill and stretch and meet people and have some fun in the community. It doesn't matter what yoga level you are at, whether you're a full-fledged yogi or a total beginner, everybody is welcome. Just bring a yoga mat and some water, wear some sunscreen too. 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
1: I'm Nathan Maylie. Campbell River RCMP are asking the public for assistance in locating a 41-year-old man who is currently wanted on a Canada and BC-wide warrant. The RCMP says Ray Sharkey has a criminal history, which includes convictions for various violence and weapons offenses, and that he is considered a danger to the public. He is described as 6 feet tall, 196 pounds, with black hair and brown eyes. For more information and a photo of the man, visit our website. With the BC day-long weekend approaching, BC Highway Patrol is reminding drivers to make safety their top priority. Police said officers will be increasing enforcement across the province, with a focus on impaired driving, excessive speeding, and other dangerous behavior. Sergeant Michael McLaughlin is urging drivers to plan ahead, obey the rules of the road, and make safe choices.
2: Protect yourself, protect your loved ones. You're sharing that highway with everybody else. And if you don't choose to behave properly and safely on the road, BC Highway Patrol is going to be out there, and we bring serious consequences for people who drive impaired.
1: BC Highway Patrol said everyone shares the responsibility of keeping the province's highways safe over the busy holiday weekend. Premier David Eby says U.S. alcohol won't return to store shelves, while the Trump administration maintains its steep tariffs on Canadian wood products. BC is one of several provinces that have maintained the U.S. booze ban imposed last year. His comments Tuesday come after BC Conservative caucus members said they met with U.S. officials earlier this month and discussed the province lifting the ban on American booze.
3: I understand the Conservatives had their quiet meeting with the ambassador of the United States and have come out and said that we should get rid of the only leverage that appears to be catching the attention of the president by putting U.S. alcohol back on the shelves. I couldn't disagree more.
1: Conservative MLA and Shadow Minister for Forestry, Ward Stammer, has said BC should lift restrictions on U.S. alcohol as a show of good faith in trade talks. And Bell is reporting over 990 incidents of copper theft and vandalism targeting telecommunications infrastructure across Canada in the first half of the year. The company says that's up 78% compared to the first 6 months of last year, and it's having an impact. They say a small amount of metal can result in major service disruptions, costly and complex repairs, and potential risks to public safety by affecting access to 911 and emergency services. One positive is arrests are up 32%, though the company says continued action is needed to address the scale of the problem.
0: Be the first to know. 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
4: In River Sports, Major League Baseball, the Blue Jays take 2 out of 3 in Washington after a 5-2 win yesterday. They head home to open a 3-game series against St. Louis tomorrow. The Jays are having a tough season with the trade deadline looming on Monday. I expect some big changes will be made. Meanwhile, the city of Vancouver has picked a group led by Vancouver real estate developer Zach Ross as its preferred partner to pursue a Major League Baseball expansion franchise. The league has not announced plans to expand, but MLB Commissioner Rob Manfred has previously said he hopes the league will grow from 30 to 32 teams before his planned retirement in 2029. In the CFL, the BC Lions kick off Week 9 with a visit to Winnipeg at 5:30 today, and the San Jose Sharks have signed Vancouver-born superstar forward Macklin Celebrini to a 5-year, $94 million contract extension, making him the highest paid player in NHL history. Celebrini dominated his sophomore season in the NHL with 45 goals and 115 points in 82 games with the Sharks, and was the top scorer at this year's Winter Olympics, helping Team Canada to a silver medal. He has 1 year left on his entry-level contract.
0: River weather.
4: Still looking awfully cloudy out there, but we are expecting a mix of sun and cloud, changing back to clouds again this afternoon. A high of 22, feeling more like 25 with the Humidex. Cloudy and 17 overnight for tomorrow. Clouds, a chance of late afternoon showers, and a high of 20. We're at 17 now in downtown Campbell River. Low tides at 10 after 12. Next high tide, 7:31 this evening.
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1: Okay, let's do this thing. Today's River Salute goes to the Rotary Club of Campbell River. 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

0: 99.7 The River and brand new River music from Zara Larsson. That's called Midnight Sun. Ricky Tyler in the Morning Catch here. Happy Thursday. Thank you for tuning in. We are talking about a potential Vancouver Major League Baseball team. It could happen. They are working on it. And I'm asking you today, what would they be called? I heard from Charlene who said, how about the Vancouver Grizzlies? We use the same color scheme as the old NBA team. Those jerseys were really awesome. That is an interesting idea. And yeah, the colors were great. That Pacific turquoise, the bronze for the bear, red and black. That was a cool color palette. The Vancouver Grizzlies were founded in 1995 alongside the Toronto Raptors as part of the NBA's expansion into Canada, which I was about to say was 20 years ago, but it's actually 30 years ago, and now I'm upset. The Grizzlies obviously did not last. They were sold and relocated to Memphis, Tennessee, just before the 2001-2002 season. Vancouver Grizzlies, Major League Baseball. I like it. It's good. Keep your answers coming. If you were going to name a Vancouver MLB team, what would it be? Let me know on Facebook or call or text 250-287-4444. The River Text Line is brought to you by Fido.
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0: Well, this is happy news. Canada's sweetheart, Michael J. Fox, will receive one of the Television Academy's biggest honors, the Bob Hope Humanitarian Award, at this year's Emmys. The Academy says the award is in recognition of his transformative contributions to Parkinson's disease research and advocacy. Fox Foundation has raised over $2.5 billion for Parkinson's research. It is now the largest nonprofit funder of Parkinson's research in the entire world. Amazing. MJF is already an Emmy nominee this year in the Outstanding Guest Actor in a Comedy Series category for his role on Apple TV's Shrinking. The 78th Emmy Awards air on September 14th. Good for him. So deserving.
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0: 99.7 The River, it's Katy Perry, Ricky Tyler in the Morning Catch here. Thank you for spending part of your Thursday with me. I really appreciate it. I'm going to go soon, but a couple of things before I leave. First of all, we're giving away another White Spot gift card this morning so you can enjoy their fresh BC Blueberry Pie Bundle for a limited time. 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Congratulations to today's winner, Andrea Knowles. Yay! Way to go, Andrea. That White Spot gift card is coming your way. Enjoy. I'll have one final gift card to give away tomorrow. If you haven't gotten in to win yet, you can do that right now. It's very easy. Visit us on Facebook, 99.7 The River - On Air. Like the White Spot post and tag a blueberry loving friend in the comments. That's all you have to do. If you have already done that, one time is enough. You are good. You're in the draw. I will announce our final winner tomorrow before 10 o'clock. It's Bundle Up with White Spot and 99.7 The River. All right, Justice is up a little later. He's filling in for AJ on the River Afternoon Drive, so he'll be in at 2 this afternoon. We've got lots of great river music to entertain you until then, and I'll be back here tomorrow from 6 to 10. Jennifer Colangeli from the city's Recreation and Culture Department will join me to talk about next week's CR Live Streets, which is going to be a little bit different, but a whole lot of fun too. All right, catch you right back here tomorrow. In the meantime, have a fantastic day, Campbell River.
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7: I don't understand why. See, it's burning me to hold on to this. I know this is something I gotta do. But that don't mean I want to. What I'm trying to say is that

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18: It may not be a holiday today, but it is one day closer to one. Happy Thursday, everyone. Welcome to the River Afternoon Drive. My name is Justice. Appreciate you being with us on the program today, getting you closer to your BC Day long weekend. On the show today, maybe a little continuation of the theft talk that we had yesterday, because a wild story came in overnight that we'll get to. Plenty of stuff to fill your long weekend calendar and more. It's all coming up here on the River Afternoon Drive. It is the show that stars you. If you want to let us know what you're seeing out there, maybe the roads start to get a little bit busy if people are taking off on the long weekend early, you can be in touch with us, 287-4444. We're also over on Facebook, 99.7 The River On Air on Facebook, where we can talk about, is it okay if we change sports fandoms if a new team comes to our neck of the woods? It's all here on the show. Glass Tiger. I'm still searching on the river. Happy Thursday.

0: Mike DeMaro's calling on 99.7 The River. Good afternoon. Welcome to the show. Thank you for being here. Let's take a look at your long weekend weather. Today, it's mostly clouds, but still pretty solid out there with some sunshine. 22 the high for today. And it looks like a lot of the showers have actually kind of gone off the forecast. Tomorrow, mostly clouds. Sunshine, though, too. A high of 21. Saturday is the one day we could see some rain. 20. But then pretty nice after that. Sunday, sunny, 21. Monday, sunshine, 24. Tuesday, sunny. And I know it's a long ways away. High of 25. Right now, it's 20 in Campbell River.
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0: Sugar Jones, that one's called Days Like That. It's here on 99.7 The River, right here in Campbell River. Yeah, as we approach our BC Day long weekend, I was just chatting with listener Steve. What do you got planned for your BC Day long weekend? Are you going camping? Are you taking it easy? Are you spending some time at the beach? Maybe you're going to Sunfest, the big country music festival in the Cowichan Valley, if you're into country music. Well, Steve said that they're having a family reunion. I've never had a family reunion before. Are those common? Do people have those? I mean, most of my family lives like either on the island, got some cousins on the mainland, and then I got another set of cousins in Australia, and I probably haven't seen them in maybe 20 years. I don't know, but Australia is pretty far away, right? But Steve said, yeah, family reunion on Thetis Island. People coming from all over Canada, parts of the state. Should be a great time. I said, oh, Thetis Island, that's an interesting little spot for a reunion. Said, yeah, it's my stomping grounds. Met my wife there on the beach almost 20 years ago. It looks like a tropical oasis. Steve sent me pictures. They grow banana trees there. I didn't even know you could do that here. Said, they built me a stage. I play a guitar. I bring a keg of Lucky. I said, Steve, you're not going to Sunfest. You're going to Steve Fest. You're hosting Steve Fest this weekend. That's pretty cool. I mean, having a place like that where you can kind of feel like your own tropical paradise, not too far off of Vancouver Island, that's a pretty cool thing. No matter what you're up to for this BC Day long weekend, hope you enjoy it.
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Let's say it right. Nelly Furtado, Vancouver Island's very own, is here on 99.7 The River. You take in CR Live Streets last night? Oh, what a performance that was. Our friends Blue Moon Marquee were absolutely awesome for the blues and swing night, and it was a fantastic crowd out there, too. If you checked it out, I hope you had a great time as well. It was really cool. Forbidden Dance Company had a little bit of a dance lesson going on. And as always, a huge shout out to our friends at the City of Campbell River Local Government and the Tidemark Theater for putting on CR Live Streets every Wednesday throughout the summer here in Campbell River, because, I mean, it's such fantastic free entertainment and a reason to get out and be in town. Once again, the next edition of CR Live Streets will be Wednesday of next week. It will be the River City Street Fest and Night Market. That's going to be a time.

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Are you one of those people that likes to watch music videos at night? Like, you like to watch live concerts. You like to sit around and not just listen to music, but watch it. There are people like that. I have some of my friends are like that. I'm not so much of a music video fan. I don't need to be looking at the music that I'm listening to. I just need to be able to hear it. But if you want to see some awesome live music through a screen, well, this weekend and starting today actually is Lollapalooza, and it's being streamed through Disney Plus. And there's some big artists on there. Lord is it's so funny because I feel like I should be describing like what stage they're performing on, but it's channel. Lord is on channel one tonight at 7 o'clock. Somber's a little bit earlier, channel two at 5:25. But those are the headliners and big performers tonight. Tomorrow night, one of my favorite bands, the Smashing Pumpkins, is going to be performing. Saturday, Olivia Dean has a big set. Jenny has one as well. They're the headliners on again, channel one. Tate McRae, the Chainsmokers, Turnstile, all big acts performing on Sunday. And if you are a Disney Plus subscriber, you can check it out there with Lollapalooza starting tonight. Right now, it's one from the weekend. This is Take My Breath. It's here on 99.7 The River and The River Afternoon Drive.

0: been listening to a lot of them lately. Our Lady Peace, when I'm on my 2000s Canadian rock and roll playlist. They're one of those bands that feel like every time you go through the discography, you forget how many hits they had. Huge success. My favorite lately is 4 a.m. That is Innocent here on the river. Taking a look at your weather. Today, it's mostly clouds, but some sun peeking through at times too. A high of 22. Tomorrow, it's mostly clouds, 21. Saturday, cloudy. A chance of some showers and 20, but we're right back into the sun. Sunday and Monday to wrap up the long weekend. Right now, feels like 23 degrees.
1: Did you know that Jim's Clothes Closet is more than just suits?
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0: You Two and Vertigo. It's on 99.7 The River. That is, I know you didn't ask, but by far my favorite U2 song. I never really vibed with U2 after they installed an album on my iPhone without asking me first, and then made that be immediately what auto played as soon as I plugged my phone into my car. Did not love that, but love that song. Here's some more music stuff. World Cup final, that was, what, last week, 2 weeks ago? The halftime show? I think we talked about how it was just a little bit, maybe different. Justin Bieber just recently sold, I guess not him specifically, but the shoes that he wore at that halftime show of the World Cup final sold at a charity auction for $30,000. How crazy is that? Shoes, what are you gonna do with those? You gonna wear them around the house? You going to put them on a shelf never to be touched again? I mean, I guess if you know you have $30,000 to spend on shoes, then you probably have money to spend on other shoes that you can wear, and these ones are just a decor piece. But like, how do you even bring that up in conversation without sounding braggy? Like, are they going to be sitting on your coffee table? Hey, Justice, what are those shoes doing on your coffee? Oh, those are actually from Justin Bieber's World Cup halftime show performance. I don't wear them. I'm not a peasant. Feels weird that you'd buy shoes like that. Maybe they go to, like, a museum or showcase, but doubt that.
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0: Charlie Puth is here on 99.7 The River, playing it all cool, deep, and current in Campbell River. 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
1: I'm Nathan Maylie. The Strathcona Regional District is inviting residents from Campbell River, Cortez Island, Gold River, Sayward, Tassis, and Zebulos to create a new hazard risk and vulnerability analysis. The regional district says findings from the analysis are part of the Regional Emergency Management Program. Residents from these areas can have their say by attending drop-in sessions and workshops throughout the summer, and an online survey is also available. The survey is open until October 9th. Visit our website for more information. BC has issued a protection order for the Salmon River, saying severe drought in the region is threatening Chinook salmon populations. The province says flows in the Salmon River in the Thompson-Okanagan region are getting too low to support the fish population. The temporary order restricts water use for certain crops and industrial purposes, affecting more than 450 water license holders. It's the fourth time the province has issued a protection order for the Salmon River in the last 5 years. Ottawa is expanding online passport renewal to all eligible adult Canadians in Canada. The feds say they're removing the limit on how many people can renew their passports online and providing more Canadians with a convenient and secure option. Officials say Canadians can complete their passport renewal application online by submitting their application, photo, and payment digitally instead of mailing documents or visiting a Service Canada center. In-person and mail-in services will continue to be available for Canadians who choose or need them. Canadians applying for their passport outside of Canada can do so by mail or by visiting a Government of Canada office abroad. And WestJet is warning of potential flight disruptions after flight attendants with the airline issued a 72-hour strike notice. Our provincial reporter Emily Joveski has more.
2: QP8125 says WestJet flight attendants could take strike action just after midnight on August 2nd, saying the two sides are still far apart on key issues. The airline responded by issuing a 72-hour lockout notice. WestJet and the union say they continue to bargain around the clock in the hopes of reaching a deal. The airline says any guests traveling between July 30th and August 4th can make a one-time change or cancel their flight at no extra cost. Emily Joveski, Vista News.
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1: 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The Blue Jays have an off day today and will be at home tomorrow against the Cardinals.
0: River weather.
4: Today, mostly clouds, but some sunshine in there too. A high of 22, down to 17 in clouds overnight tonight. Tomorrow, mostly clouds, a lot like today, high of 21. Saturday, cloudy, chance of showers, 20. Sunday, sunshine and 21 degrees. Right now in Campbell River, it's 22, feels like 24.
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5: I fish, therefore I am. Billie Eilish references aside, we are hearing great reports for Chinook fishing in the Georgia Strait this year. However, the fish are moving a little deeper this week. Experts say fishing close to the bottom in the 225 to 240 feet range has been consistent as of late. That's not to say there are no fish in the shallow water, because there definitely is, and they are biting, particularly if you're jigging with Casper Little Nibs or Shimano Current Snipers in the blue or pink variety. With Alberni sockeye action beginning to dwindle on the West Island, large schools of Chinook are passing through and migrating south, and there should be plenty of bites to be had at Nootka Sound. If you're chasing prawns, check out French Creek, Qualicum, or Campbell River, and if it's the rock cod or ling cod that tickle your fancy, we're hearing lots of great reports along the entire East Island and near Powell River. For the freshwater fishers out there, large trout are biting at Long Lake, Sprout Lake, and Lake Cowichan. Remember to obtain proper licensing if you're looking to spend a day on the water. A valid BC Tidal Waters sports fishing license is required for any species of finfish or shellfish in BC's salt waters, and a salmon conservation stamp is required if salmon are being retained.
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crazy. It's that awkward time of day, just after 4 o'clock, your workday's winding down, and you're like, I'm hungry now, but I don't, like, dinner's soon, so I don't want to eat now, but I'm hungry now, what do I do? Well, maybe you peel on over to White Spot. 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Because why the heck not? You only live once, right? It's only the BC day-long weekend once. And right now, our friends at White Spot are celebrating. Their BC blueberry bundle is back. You get a legendary burger, a side Caesar salad, and a personal-sized blueberry pie. $21. You cannot beat that, right? A main, a side, and a dessert for $21. I feel like most desserts alone are $21 now, but you can get that at White Spot from now through September the 7th as they celebrate the return of BC Blueberries and the BC Blueberry Bundle. Also, you've got one more chance to win a $25 White Spot gift card. It's over on our Facebook page, 99.7 The River On Air on Facebook. Ricky will announce one more winner from that post tomorrow morning. All you got to do, find it, like it, tag a blueberry-loving friend in the comments, and it gets you in the draw. Celebrating BC Blueberry season with our great friends at White Spot all this week. Here's Huey Lewis in the news. 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

0: Would you ever leave, break up with, divorce your favorite sports team? What if one moves closer? Did you see this? Is Vancouver getting an MLB team? This feels like it kind of came out of nowhere. A couple of months ago, they were like, yeah, we're kind of interested. And then yesterday, Major League Baseball came out and was like, yeah, no, we've picked an owner and we're kind of like looking into it. We're like moving along with this. But if you're a Jays fan or even a Mariners fan or obviously an anyone else fan, you jumping ship? You getting a little bit more local? Gotta say, it's not easy to break up with your favorite sports team, but this is one of those instances where I may have to.
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That's California Love, Tupac and Dr. Dre are rocking it on the River Afternoon Drive. We're talking about Vancouver potentially getting a Major League Baseball team. How wild is that? I mean, it'd be really cool. I don't know where they would play. And then if they expand there, you probably don't rock with 31 teams, so there's probably expansion somewhere else too. But wouldn't that be a cool thing to have? Like, I think a lot of us are Blue Jays fans.